When I walk on by, girls be looking like Debbie Fly. I pimp to the beat, walking down the street in my new the freak, yeah. This is how I roll, animal print pants out control. It's

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2: Here's my key, philosophy. A freak like me just needs infinity.

Bad times in life is like a telephone. You never know when it's a go ring. But when it ring, just pick it up and receive. The bad times in life is like a telephone. You never know when it a go ring. 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